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1: 二侠娘了，俺都大半年没回去了，大雪一封山，俺就回不去了。
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1: 哎，
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